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And of course, last week we gave away a double pass to Harry Styles, all thanks to Big Ticket Energy.

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4: Core, former Giant, comes back with a big combi bust. Goldman, he had his hand bust chopped off by Dempsey. Cats are out. He'll give to Close. Close will give to Manor. Manor will run to 50. He'll lock and load on a skidding ball and he'll kick the goal. Good pressure, Ollie Dempsey. They get to him.
5: Quarter time at GMHBA Stadium, 4-3-27, plays 3-2-20. The Cats, after leading by 23, have seen that margin cut back to 7 points. Jason Doherty is boundary side for Leopold Sport. Is your complete family venue?
6: Yes, Tom, no injury concerns for North Melbourne at quarter time, but we've been keeping a close watch on Jack Bowes at quarter time. He spent the last 10 minutes of the first term in the hands of the physio with what looked to be a calf injury. He's been having some work even at the huddle at quarter time as well, just on his lower back as well. So no strapping. We'll see how he goes in the second quarter if he comes back on.
5: All right, so trying to go on injury updates. Thank you, Jace. Key numbers, please, Benny, for Kerr's hire.
7: Well, Cats had 14 inside 50s to 12. The contested possession, North Melbourne were plus 11 in that stat. They were also plus seven, in clearances. Tristan Cherry is doing a number on the Cats. He had 9 possessions, 7 clearances, 2 inside 50s and over 100 metres gained in that first quarter. Curtis damaging with 1-1 from 7. Finno Sullivan was 7. Parker was 7. McKercher 6 and a goal. Davies Uniacke had 5 for the Cats. Max Holmes playing in the back half, I think exclusively in that first term at 8. O'Sullivan's got the big job on Lark. He's done pretty well. He's had 5. Zach Guthrie 5. A few players for both sides who are struggling to get into the game. Mark O'Connor playing in defence. Didn't have a touch. Lawson Humphreys just had the 1 kick. And Jeremy Cameron, he had 2 kicks. Both of them missed. Powell yet to have a touch. And Spargo, no kicks for the North Melbourne Footy Club.
5: 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That's Kerr's hire. Here's Reg Toohey for the City of Greater Geelong. What did you make of that opening term, Reg? It was almost a quarter of 2 halves.
8: Yeah, it was. They got a group of them in the contest on the inside, as Benny just said. And last week I flagged team's ability to move the footy freely. And it did feel as though in that last sort of 5 or 10 minutes, North really got on top and were able to get it quite easily from the middle of the ground deep inside forward 50. I thought they still held up quite well, the Cats, but the margin probably not what it should have been or what they would have liked it to have been.
5: 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Here's Benny.
7: So Deconi in the ruck on Cherry. Look, it's at the back. Smith, hurried ball to half forward. Holmes might have gone forward for the Cats. Keep an eye on that. Reg, Sheezel, he's immediately tackled. In fact, the tackle was high by Mullen on Sheezel, who gives to Parker. Parker puts it towards half forward. A one-on-one, Stewart read it well. It's a free kick. Mark, take your pick. One-on-one against Dersma. Stewart comes wide. He's got Cameron. It gets over the back. McDonald's there. He's taken high by Cameron. He scrimmed it. That's going to be a free kick.
5: Took the non-controlling umpire to pay it, Benny.
7: It's a free kick. True centre wing, Luke McDonald. Been a big warrior for North Melbourne, playing his 226th game of footy this evening. Kick on the left down the line.
5: Sends a long ball inside forward 50. Cherry the target. Zach Guthrie flew but couldn't take the mark for the Cats. Dersma did the roving, lost it in the tackle. Larky through traffic, did well. Tried to fire a handball out, but Broon got a hand on it, knocked it away. But Powell was there for the Kangaroos to give it to Davies Uniacke. His short ball went over the head of Stevens. Zach Guthrie coming the other way, forced a spillage. Mullen was too slow. That's holding the ball. Thought he had more time. Wasn't expecting the tackle. And Harry Sheezel's gobbled him up like Pac-Man. And now we've got another whistle on play, which is
0: going to be reversed against Cherry.
5: Yep, and Mullen is a recipient of that. Benny, he'll fire handball to Bruin, and Bruin slipped over and he lost the footy. Comedy capers. I don't know why he was receiving that handball. Dylan Stevens with a kick over the top, and the mark's taken by Larky. What the hell was Osh thinking? Did he basically, Tanner Bruin, say, give it to me? And
8: yes, that is absolutely not on Oshin, that one. If the player calls for it, you give it. It's on the player to know that he has something to do with it.
5: Yeah, Tanner Bruin slipped over, and that just caused a chain of events. It's ended up with Nick Larky having a shot on his first of the evening and 300th of his career. He's already had a shot but missed. This to pull the margin back to a point early in this second term at GMHBA Stadium from 45 metres out. That's 300 career goals, is it? No, because Jake Colajasny on the line with a decisive left fist makes the margin 6 points. 3-3-21 the Kangaroos. The Cats 4-3-27.
7: Stewart handles out of the goal square. He's got time for a cheeky bounce. Then comes to this broadcast side close to the boundary. He's kicked it out in the full. So just a pretty sloppy start for the Cats in this second term, Reg. Budget Truck Rentals, they have made a few elementary mistakes.
5: 31,672 here, Benny.
7: Over budget, Kingy.
5: Over budget.
7: Like the Victorian government.
5: Oh, kick inside 50. Benny's gone political on us in an election year. No mark taken by Holmes. Waiting for a free kick that'll never come. And at the front of the pack, Davies Uniacke's wrapped up. We'll get a ball up. Umpire Peter Bales, I should say. From the ball up, Davies Uniacke slung in the tackle, got a handball away. Atkins laid the tackle. O'Sullivan had a little fumble, but the ball spilled for Humphreys. Kick was smothered. Doveston flicks it wide. Spargo, the former Demon, to tie things up high. Floating ball. This is to the right and out of bounds on the full. So that's a couple of over 30,000 crowds, Benny, and you would think that number goes up with more coming in potentially in the second quarter. So it might be a good figure for the Cats tonight.
7: Hopefully get that win, Kingy. It's the most important thing. Stewart will go to Humphreys, who comes wide. Good kick. Martin should mark, and he does. He should use Guthrie on the inside. Doesn't. Goes down the line towards Bowes. Bowes marks. No, he doesn't. Stevens did well. In fact, it was a bit of front-on arrangement there, the umpire said. Free kick to Bowes. Deconi wants it over the top. That's ignored. He comes inboard. He's got Guthrie. He'll give to Colajasny. Sweeping by. Colajasny puts it to the top of the square. It's an absolute man. Ball gets out the back. Combat had a little fumble. Then time to find it at ground level and give to Zerha. Went this way and that way. He's kicked it 3 metres to McDonald, who handballs to Corr. And North Melbourne should get out of trouble.
5: Should, although Lawson Humphreys will come across and spoil away from Spargo. Try to keep it away alive at the boundary line in the left forward pocket under the scoreboard, but couldn't. And we'll have it thrown back into play. Cats were a bit better there in stopping that defensive transition. Richmond 40, lead the Eagles 35. By the way, Benny, 25 minutes into the second quarter at Optus Stadium for the Sporting Globe Geelong. Neil won the tap down. Manor did the roving. Quick kick around the corner. Didn't get good purchase. Flying was Martin. Couldn't get his hands on the footy. Laid a tackle on Combin. Ball spilled out. Manor a handball. Bowes. Dempsey. Tight angle. Dempsey's quick snap. Misses to the near side. Through for a minor score. Margin is again, as it was at quarter time, 7. Ollie Dempsey, who hasn't been in as good a goal scoring form in recent weeks.
7: Stevens just ran around Holmes and then kicks it to the wing. Up went Stewart, fisted it back into traffic. It's taken by Zerha on the run. He'll give to Simpkin. Simpkin hasn't got a lot on, so just puts a high 9-iron towards centre half forward. Curtis should mark, and he does. It's causing some problems. Went to give to Zerha. Thought better of it. Gets on the left to Larky. Oh, Cameron back for the Cats. Spoil. Who's there front and square? Doveston. Got Guthrie in his back pocket. Dempsey overrun it. Deconin. Doveston again. Had a little fumble at the inopportune time, and his hand pass should get knocked up. Talking about fumbles, Cameron had one, and the ball goes off his shins and out. So it's Benny Hill. Cue the Benny Hill music back there at HQ, Gibbo. Because that was a real Benny Hill chase through the cemetery arrangement. And the ball's gone out for a throw-in, 13.5 metres around from North Melbourne's goal. Geelong leading 4-4 to 3-3. Budget Truck Rentals, second quarter.
5: Boundary throw-in. Here's a chance for Davies Uniacke through traffic. Got a handball away. Powell put his head over it. Got a handball back to the voice of Trembarth, who just jammed it on the boot and has missed to the right. Through for a minor score. The margin is 6 again. 3-4-22, the Kangaroos. 4-4-28. Some opportunities going begging for both teams.
7: Stewart kicks to Holmes. Holmes is called to play on and then gets it to Colajasny. That's a good kick. Colajasny down the lines. Need Bowes to be strong by hand. He wasn't. Gets it at ground level. Though gives to Brewer and his hand pass to Smith, who knew he was hot, so he tried to shoot it to his own advantage. Gaelic footy style. Simpkin intervenes. He sits over the top of it. Bowes did okay. Got it to Dangerfield. Gives to Martin. He'll give to Smith. Smith will handle over the top to Mullen. Mullen screws the ball inside forward 50. How's the kick? Is it on back here? Is it on? Good old fast. How's the stash on his style? But North Melbourne will clear. Poor kick inside forward 50 there, was it, from Mullen? And North Melbourne through Logue will get out of trouble.
5: Marks the kick of Spargo and then he switches play to Sheasel. Still inside defensive 50. He chips one over the top to Larkey. Or rather, Zerha, I should say, at half-back. Has a bounce and then drives a kick towards half-forward. Wants Curtis. Wonderful spoil, Colajasny. Curtis tried to work him under the footy with his posterior. Colajasny, the strength through the quarter, hold his position and then get a big spoil out of bounds below our best seats in the house for GMHBA Health Insurance. Caring for Geelong on and off the field. Benny, the Cats 28 lead. Kangaroos 22.
7: It's tight. Cherry worked to Coney under it and then slaps it forward. Atkins, a little fumble, comes back to Cherry. His kick-in board is marked by Humphreys at centre-half back. He wants to move it quickly and does. His kick's poor, though. He wanted Bruin. Set him a task. Trembra was tackled by Bruin. Umpire said play on. Coming through was O'Connor. That was good footy to Warple. Back to O'Connor. He goes wide with a lateral ball to Bowes. Bowes will move it forward into the arms of a leading Cameron. Far too far out to score. He goes inboard. The kick is okay. Back to O'Connor, who's run on. He wants to use Cameron. Does. Gives to him. Cameron will lock and load. No, he won't. He'll see out of the corner of his eye. Kick it. A good one to Dangerfield. Well worked by the Cats. Into the arms of Patrick Dangerfield, who was in witness protection last week. Not often we say that. He's out of the dock. This will be his fourth touch. And he'll kick from just outside 50. You wouldn't have thought the distance will be a problem. It'll all be at the accuracy. And sometimes in these longer shots is where he's a little more efficient, having to kick right through the ball. Comben doing the best to doing a windsock out the front of a car yard sort of arrangement on the mark. And Dangerfield just bangs it home. 17 rows back. Little Davey Road will lead a neck brace. He's just rocked his cranium skywards. Not move a muscle, did Davey Road. And Dangerfield kicks a goal. And the Cats skip back out, Reg, to a 12-point lead. 5-4-34, playing 3-4-24. And this second term, thanks to Budget Truck Rentals. 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
8: Yeah, they needed that, the Cats, didn't they? It was clearly all North in the first sort of 4 or 5 minutes of that quarter. And just a couple of structural things. We see Max Holmes line out half forward here at this centre bounce, as we did at the start of the quarter. He's rolling straight behind the ball to play as a seven. So they've played the entirety of this quarter with seven people behind the ball, trying to free Max Holmes up high behind the stoppage. And if they're all up to him, you're getting a Tom Stewart or a Zach Guthrie free behind. So that's the structural change that's been made.
5: Back in the middle as Mitch Edwards climbs high, wins a tap down. Warpham should be first onto this footy. We'll get away from O'Sullivan and kick to the pocket. Not a great kick, a bouncing ball. It'll roll through the legs of Shannon Neal and go out of bounds. We'll get a boundary thrown in the right forward pocket. Round the grounds, winners in local footy in the GFL, South Barwon, Newtown and Chilwell, St Joseph, St Mary's and Bell Park. In the Bellarine, Torquay, Drysdale, Port Arlington, Newcombe, Barwon Heads, GDFNL, Werribee Centrals, East Geelong, Inverleigh, Bannockburn, Belmont Lions and Corio with their first win of the season, Benny.
7: Absolutely. Cherry again just took it out of the ruck and then was dispossessed. Warple was tackled by Finn O'Sullivan and that ball's not coming out.
5: Around the grounds for the Sporting Globe Geelong.
6: Jack Bowes back in the hands of the physios down here on the bench as well, boys.
7: St John have got injury update a couple of times now. Bowes has been off. Atkins ferrets around and handballs over the top to Dangerfield. Releases the arms, gives to Warple, who did okay. In fact, it's going to be a free kick. Is it coming back to Dangerfield?
5: Why doesn't Warple get the advantage?
7: They're as confused as the old cow and AstroTurf down there. Those two players had no idea, Corin Dangerfield, whose free kick it was. And Dangerfield will play on and bang a high ball to the top of the square.
5: A very long high ball will go further than the top of the square. It'll get to the goal line and it's offhand and it's deflected through for a rush behind. Probably not the kick. You want to set that to the goal square.
8: Just no need to kick it that close to the goal line. You feel like adrenaline maybe played a bit of a part there for a skip.
7: So Caleb Daniel, the diminutive Caleb Daniel, will receiver hand pass and then handball over the top to Logue. They're outside defensive 50 north. Logue comes to the broadcast wing. Colin Jasny was there and should get a free. He will. He was held. He probably should have marked it in the end, but he didn't. Playing well, Jake.
8: Yeah, he's been good, Collar. I was going to make that point. He's been really solid.
7: Yeah, some of his spoiling's been first class. He'll give to Guthrie, and then Guthrie puts a high ball. Neil's got three to beat. Can he do it? He can't. Front and square, Crum. Who's there? Close. Neil slaps it back inboard. McDonald's first there, then he's tackled. Put the handball hurriedly to Logue, to Cherry off the left, and his kick should come back because it's marked by Cameron at half forward.
5: Geelong need to make the most of the dominance they've got at the moment, Ridge. They need to put some score on the board because North Melbourne are going to wrestle it back at some stage. The short kick, well, it wasn't intended for Tanner Bruin. It was intended for James Warple, but Bruin got in the way and took the mark about 55 out from goal. He'll send a kick. He'll set it to about 15 metres out. Give Shannon Neal a run and fly, but Combat takes a really good mark. He's proficient. You wonder if he had a played last week in Canberra, whether they... Oh. Whether they win that game, but he's turned it over. Benny's kicked no, straight to Bruin.
7: Oh, his kick was an absolute stink
5: maybe
7: bomb.
5: They would have lost, maybe they would have lost by more, Reg, based on that kick.
7: That was a stink bomb of the highest proportions. He kicked it straight to Tanner Bruin, who's too far out to score. You would have thought he's 55 from home, goes to a leading Cameron. That's not a great option. In fact, it was Dangerfield on the lead, but three North Melbourne players were there, and Davies Uniacke takes the intercept mark on the paint of defensive 50.
5: He'll go short. Doveston is his target, and he marks between the edge of the centre square and the top of the 50-metre arc. Just left of the corridor for the Kangaroos as they look towards the northern end goal. He'll pull the kick to the wing, looking for O'Sullivan to fly. Good spoil came from Zach Guthrie. Front of the pack, Atkins had it knocked from his grasp. Sheezel to Daniel. Flicked a handball wide to Spargo. Handball back to the voice of Darling, right at the interchange gates. Snaps a kick from a standing start to inside forward 50. Oh. DeConing went the spoil. Knocked it to ground, or helped bring it to ground. O'Connor front of the pack, that's holding the ball. Took on the tackles. Take your pick, Trembath or Davies Uniacke. Now, Spargo is short and he ignored him, and Spargo puts his hand to his head as if to say, why did you not come to me? Instead, he'll go somewhere else. And that was Doveston, but it was chopped off by Max Holmes, who judged it well. And Charlie Spargo will be even more frustrated that he didn't see that footy from LDU.
7: Rip that headband off Bruce Stull style in a minute, Spargo. One step Holmes in the direction of Neil. Ball gets out the back. North Melbourne had the numbers. Can close run onto it. Well, he went to go off the ground. Had a complete freshie. And then he farms a hand pass to Martin. He'll cut back through traffic. He'll give to Bruin. Bruin hasn't got much forward, so has to handball over his head to Walker. Oh, they were playing around there. That didn't come off. McKercher's got it. He'll break the tackle of Martin and give to O'Sullivan. And that was just a little cute from the Cats. O'Sullivan goes very wide to Blamires, who will get around Dempsey and then kick it down the line to Trembath. But getting in there is Humphreys. And mark or free kick, take the pick at half back and intercept for Lawson Humphreys. Both sides, Reg, but making a few mistakes.
5: Oh, dangerous kick as he comes to centre half back, but Mullen's equal to the task. Campbell to home sweeping past and then brings a kick. Neil shields his eyes from the lights and takes the mark. He can go along the line to Brad Close, who's all alone in metres of space. He's about 75 from goal. He's going to send it long. Big Edwards is his target. Can't mark off a hand to the pack. Ball spills. McDonald Lowe got involved. Darling to Bumirez. He'll have a bounce inside defensive 50 and then fire a handball to O'Sullivan. O'Sullivan hears the voice of McKercher and he'll look to run away and drive a kick. Low ball is okay and down low. It's taken by the skipper. Larky's got it.
7: Larky. Cat fans thought it was a bump ball. Umpire said no. Larky. Surely he's playing on now. He's moved off the mark and then he's called. Had to hurriedly give to O'Sullivan. He goes to centre half forward. Oh, one-handed. Dersma's marked. Thought it was going to get over the back, but he was able to elevate, stick the one mitt in the air, and he has marked, kick from 53 metres directly in front. An opportunity to bring the margin back to seven. Zane Dersma. Something in the gene pool there with the Dersmas. They produced. Go for plenty in the yearling sales, I would have thought, the next one, Kingy.
5: I think that's it. All four of them have ended up on AFL or AFLW lists.
7: Zane Dersma's kick is high into the night sky. He's kicked a wonderful goal. Not easy to do. Back into a slight zephyr, as Jace explained. He got the distance and the accuracy. And North Melbourne are hanging tough. 4-4-28. Geelong a 5-5-35. Budget Truck Rentals. K-Rock's second quarter scoreboard.
8: It's just a bit sloppy, the game in this quarter. I mean, the pressure feels quite high and... it always feels like you want to move it quick when the pressure's high, because you see a gap up the line or you see a bit of space and the temptation is to go quick to clear the pressure. But skills have just been a little bit lacking at the minute, and throw a couple of poor decisions in there as well with handballs hitting the ground. But feels a little bit like, if the game is going to trend this way, and sometimes games do just play like this, take territory. If you're in doubt for the Cats right now, it does feel like once the pressure comes, if the worst you do is kick it forward, that's not a bad result.
5: Edwards and Sherry to go at it. Edwards got high, won the tap down. The ball will roll out the front of the pack, be picked up by Sheasel, who gave a handball to Sherry. Heard a voice, and it was O'Sullivan who got 40. Flicked it, trying to look for Simpkin, but he overran it. It's taken by Mullen. Mullen fires it to Manor. Manor outside of the right boot, low ball. Ollie Henry, wonderful defensive spoil by Caleb Daniel. Got the left fist in there. As Ollie Henry thought he was about to clutch it to his chest, Caleb Daniel snuck it in there and knocked it away and out of bounds. We'll get a boundary throw. And just a reminder, Jack Henry was a late out with foot soreness, according to the club. And as a result, not playing tonight, Jack Bowes was a late inclusion.
7: Sherry out of the ruck, gave to Logue, who hurriedly kicks it to the wing. Big junks there, and he takes the ball, but then is immediately tackled. How did he release it? Larky coming through was De Koning, did well. Gives to Cameron. Cameron will sweep a handball wide to Manor. Manor into the pocket. Oh, Henry was up. Couldn't mark. Spillage from Blamires. That's a really good kick in traffic. Finds Darling at half back, and North Melbourne are defending pretty well on this turn.
5: Blamires gets it back from Darling. Kick juggled the mark by Powell. Back first of the wing. Kick.

0: 49 points, you say? If you were here during the third quarter, of which many of you were, in fact, there were 32,483 of you. If you had just said to somebody next to you, I think Geelong will win this by 49 points, they might have been wondering if you needed to be checked out by somebody on Monday just to see if everything was just functioning properly upstairs. In the end, though, Geelong put the foot down and they kept the foot well and truly on the throat.
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6: 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And

0: and Davo's Sunday Drive. Live, breathe, Geelong and the Surf Coast. K-Rock 955. Tyron Elegance for $59,990 at Rex Garel Volkswagen. The rag from krock.com.au. The latest news. The latest fashion. This is what's trending.
1: I love reality TV.
2: There's an article going nuts online all about how we shower. So look, are you in the shower? Are you facing towards the shower or are you facing outwards?
3: Well, obviously removing all the parts where you're cleaning, like you're wiping suds or soap or whatever off. If it's just like standing there contemplating my life, It is facing away from the shower into the open space.
2: Crazy.
3: So it's mostly going on. And I've read this thing years ago. I don't know if it's true because it was on Facebook or Instagram. Mm-hmm. But it's like the water on your spine and your central nerve, like your nervous system up at the back of your head, like it loves that.
2: Oh, interesting.
3: Like water in the plant.
2: Maybe that's my problem because I face the other way. You're facing in. Out. Yeah. I'm facing in. I'm facing at the shower towards the taps.
3: Doesn't your chest get red?
2: Ah, no, it's nice and warm and comforting. It's beautiful.
3: It's not hitting you like straight in the face, right?
2: No.
3: So it's like the collarbone like down.
2: Yeah, absolutely. Neck and collarbone down. Like we're going front on, you know?
3: Yeah. Full frontal.
2: Yeah, full frontal in the shower for sure, much like that horse, Digby.
3: Yeah, RIP, we assume. If you know, you know.
2: Well, experts have weighed in to say which way is the proper way to face in the shower and what way is best for your body.
3: Really?
2: Yeah, apparently there is no actual answer to this question, but they have come out, these experts have come out and said that there's different meanings for different people and different personality types for different people as to what way you're facing.
3: So, can I just say, these scientists have gone, we've got to find the best way. We couldn't find that out. You know what we should do? Tell people who they are, but how they shower.
2: It's so
3: infuriating,
2: isn't it?
3: All right,
2: really?
3: Well, tell me who I am.
2: Okay,
3: Davo.
2: So facing away from the shower, you are strategic, comfort driven, emotionally layered, and treating the shower like a luxury car wash. These people need the water to cascade. They romanticize everything, have a full internal TED talk while conditioning, and rotate slowly like a rotisserie chicken to achieve even warmth.
3: That's crazy in depth there. But what about for people that face the shower?
2: I mean, obviously beautiful, stunning, incredible.
3: Oh, ass that won't quit.
2: I know. It's chaotic, emotionally brave, probably stood under a backyard hose as a kid for fun. The type to say I'm fine while the water pressure is removing your soul. Right. These people enjoy direct confrontation, shampoo with their eyes open like psychopaths, and stand there rethinking every awkward interaction since year 8.
3: There's parts of that I see for you, and there's parts that I don't.

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3: 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So I don't understand if you're hiding it behind a watch, so why do you have to get it removed? 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
2: yes, it
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2: Yeah.
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